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So get your foot in the stirrup and mount my speed. Get tight in the saddle and ride her well, for the white horse of heroin will take you to hell.

one thing well. You only gotta do one thing well to make it in this world, baby. You got a woman waiting for you, dear. All you ever gotta do is be a good man one time to one woman.